Mama, here's my hello. Here's Carrella Johnson. I'm here, my hello. I'm here, Carrella Johnson. 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

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He's got the fire and the fury at his command. You don't have to worry.

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He's underneath the window, she's singing, hey, now my boyfriend's back. You shouldn't

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And it's very appropriate at this time. Of course, it's appropriate in my life every day, but I think everybody feels this way. It's called Without a Song.

It's your love I'm lost in. Your love I'm lost in. Your love I'm lost in. And I'm tired of being so exhausted. Your love I'm lost in. Your love I'm lost in. Your love.